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1: Hey, it's Tim Stone with a Back to School shout-out. What's up to the teachers at John Lake, St. Edward, and Bedford Road Schools? Good luck this year.

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1: 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It's Amanda with a huge shout out to the staff and students at Bronwell School, Holy Family, and Royal West. 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
1: I'm Tim Stone. This is a back-to-school shout-out. I want to say good luck to the teachers and students at Greystone Heights, St. John Community School, and Bethlehem Catholic School. Have a great year.

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0: The SK20 with Tim Stone. Here's this week's top three.
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1: Hey, I'm Tim Stone. 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Let's have a great year. 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
1: Such an exciting time of the year. It's Amanda with a huge shout out to the staff and students at St. Bernard, Lester B. Pearson, and Bedford Road. Have fun and learn lots.

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1: 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Shout out to the teachers and students at Silver Spring School, at Bishop Klein and Aiden Bowman. Good

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1: Hey, it's Tim Stone with a back to school shout out. What's up to the teachers at John Lake, St. Edward, and Bedford Road schools? Good luck this year.

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0: 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I'm Rob Suski, and I'll definitely be making plenty of stops with my family at McDonald's this summer.
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1: How exciting. It's Amanda with a huge shout out to the staff and students at Bronwell School, Holy Family, and Royal West. 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
3: 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I want to say good luck to the teachers and students at Greystone Heights, St. John Community School, and Bethlehem Catholic School. 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
1: Hey, it's Shauna Foster. 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

0: My Life. There's Bon Jovi on C95 with Robin Shawna. And hello, good morning.
1: Good morning.
0: Okay, what a thunder boomer last night. Got a big storm, and then it just kept on raining until a couple of minutes ago.
1: Did it wake you up?
0: Yeah. Yo, because the dog went nuts.
1: Oh, right. Jed is scared of storms.
0: Sleeps at the bottom of the bed, but came up and sat on my head again.
1: Oh, and then you can't sleep.
0: It's tough to sleep with even a small dog on your head.
1: Well, she's not as small as she used to be.
0: Or as smart.
1: No, she's the same smartness. Okay. They don't lose smartness. Mm. That's not how it works. It was a big storm. Actually, Shaq was saying down the hall, he was coming in on 8th Street, and he said a manhole cover was blown right off.
0: Oh, really?
1: There's so much water.
0: Holy smokes.
1: Mm-hmm. The rain ending, and then we have an okay day today and really, really hot tomorrow and for the start of the long weekend. Well, happy first day of school for kids and parents. Most had a half day yesterday. And if you're stopping by an ATM today, we have a new $20 bill in circulation starting today. King Charles face on it. The feds are extending the gas tax holiday. This is a good thing, keeping the 10 cents a liter discount going until the end of January, because keep in mind, it was supposed to end on Monday. What do most Saskatchewan parents think about kids on social media? We'll find out later this morning. The government introduces the results of that survey they did on banning it for kids under 16. Turns out nearly half of all Gen Z adults are broke. 42% report living paycheck to paycheck. Most have a side hustle. And who else's phone is full of about 42,000 screenshots of everything from recipes to memes? Well, it turns out that actually screenshotting may actually make it less likely to stay in your brain. And if you just look at the thing longer, then you retain it. But when you do the screenshot, it's like, well, out of sight, out of mind. I know I have it in my phone. It's safekeeping. But you never go back to the screenshot.
0: No, I go back and I think, I should get rid of some of these photos.
1: Right?
0: And then I realize that I screenshot so many things and I look at them and go, why did I screenshot that?
1: I do the exact same thing. That's what's going on this morning.
0: In sports, the Riders will be back on the practice field today, getting ready for the Bombers in the annual Labor Day Classic. Defensive back James Burgess Jr. could get the start because of injuries. Says he's ready to go. Kickoff Sunday is 5 o'clock at Mosaic Stadium. Our U of S Husky football team opens their Canada West season on Saturday, visiting the Manitoba Bisons. And before their homecoming game on September 11th, they'll be hosting Calgary, and we'll be giving away some tickets for that a little bit later for the homecoming game. It's something that hadn't happened since August 8th. Vladdy Guerrero Jr. hit a homer, but he smoked one out of the park yesterday in Cleveland, scoring three runs, and the Jays ended up beating the Guardians 11-0. And Tiger Woods is going to need a ride for the next five years. Lost his license as part of the punishment for rolling his SUV back in March. They downgraded the DUI to a reckless driving charge. Might have helped showing up with the president's niece.
1: Oh, right.
0: Dating her.
1: Yes.
0: That's C95 Sports.
1: We've got a high today of 25, so temperature-wise, it's going to be really good. The shower's ending, and we'll see some sunshine. It'll be a humid Thursday for sure. And then 29 for tomorrow to start our long weekend, 26 in the sun on Saturday. It's 17 right now.

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1: On C95 at 6:08. Good morning. Hopefully you got through the first day of school no problem yesterday, and now we're just back into the regular groove, right?
2: That is it.
1: Here's Cameron Whitcomb. This is Kingdom of Fear. I'll show you.

0: Kingdom
1: like
0: of Fear.
1: That.
0: Yes. Cameron Whitcomb. Man, that guy is good. I'm
1: so
0: such
1: talented.
0: A huge fan. 6:12 and a lot of cloud this morning. It was raining up until a couple of minutes ago. Maybe there's still some rain in your part of the city, but it was a big thunderstorm last night.
1: It was pretty huge. We got a text from our friend Austin, and he said, I was having a great sleep. Rain started coming down. All of a sudden, the flashes woke me up. It was the lightning and the thunder that woke him up.
0: The story was back yesterday that you're supposed to, like 2 weeks before school starts, you get the kids in a rotation where they're already on school hours, so it's not a big shock when they have to go back to school. We've never heard anybody who actually did this.
1: No.
0: A couple of people tried it themselves, like going back after summer break, but not forcing the kids to do it. But Brandy, you actually pulled this off, didn't you?
2: I did. My son wasn't overly happy, but I'm an educational assistant, so I know how important that first day is to make sure that they're not zombies to figure out their schedule and stuff. So.
1: So how did it go? Like, were the kids mad at you for doing this, or are they okay?
2: Yeah, no, he wasn't overly happy because there would be nights I would get up at like 1 o'clock in the morning and he's still gaming online. And then you got to take all the things away. And yeah, so I just did a gradual. So our internet has a timer on it, so I can turn off all the access. So I gradually, okay, one day was midnight, and then I gave him that for 2 days, and then it was 11, and so now yesterday was 9 o'clock, and it'll be 9 o'clock for the rest of the school year.
1: Wow.
2: And hopefully he's not too groggy when he gets up tomorrow morning, but
1: good for you, Brandy. Like, yeah. I am very impressed that you did this, and you obviously planned it out, because I hope that I can do that every year, and every year I don't.
2: Well, it'll get easier when they get older, I hope. My son's going into grade 8. The reaction isn't quite as bad when they're older because I think they realize, okay, I actually need this sleep. But it was funny because yesterday when I was leaving for my first day of school, he was already up. And I was like, well, why are you up? He's like, well, I went to bed earlier. So he realized that it actually works.
0: Oh, okay. Well, it works. I didn't know if anybody would actually do it, but good for you for following through.
2: Thank you so much. Bye-bye.
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0: Big Yellow Taxi, there's Kevin Crowes and Vanessa Carlton at 621. Hello, good morning.
1: Good morning.
0: Day two of back to school. Mm-hmm. We're feeling for everybody over at Bethlehem School who are trying to make things work after that fire. And a lot of classes have to be held in the Shaw Center next to it.
2: No one's really prepared for something new, but I know that I'll work my way through it.
3: So I just knew that my school year was going to look different from last year.
4: We love having our own personal space in our classroom for our prep. We love that. So this is, everyone has to really adapt.
0: Sounds like they got the right attitude anyway.
1: They do, and I hope that things get cleaned up. I know that crews have been working around the clock to get everything back to normal, and hopefully we can get those kids back into the school.
0: By the way, the Youth Farm Corn Maze near Rostherne is back open.
1: Oh, those are fun.
0: You can take the kids on the weekend, maybe. Mm. They got a family-friendly small stocks maze for younger kids, and then the Crazy Cobbler Maze for more advanced mazers.
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0: Next 24, we got some clouds this morning and a lot of rain overnight. Here's Sean Desmond and Jamie Fine. This is Body.

0: Big Sean Desmond and Jamie Fine. That's Body on C95. In the clouds. It's a beautiful sunrise, though.
1: It sure is. The sky, look at all the colors. We had a lot of rain and a pretty big storm overnight. I think it woke most of the city up.
0: Yeah, definitely woke us up. And our dog, Jetta, who came and sat on my head, as she always does when there's thunder.
1: That.
0: Yeah. Don't get the reasoning, but hey, fine. Here's Lady Gaga.

0: Paparazzi, there's Lady Gaga on C95 at 6:31. I see another overpass got hit, this time not in the city.
1: I saw that near Borden, right? Yeah. Mm-hmm. What's the issue? Why?
0: I don't understand why this is
1: figured out.
0: Become an epidemic in the last little while.
1: Yeah, I don't get it. Like in the last year, right? It's been about, since the first overpass was hit. I'm not sure what's going on. Happy first full day for kids and parents. Most had a half day yesterday, and it was a soggy night. It's very humid today, and it's going to be hot and humid for the next couple of days. Quite a bit of rain fell overnight. If you're stopping by an ATM today, we have a new $20 bill in circulation with King Charles' face on it. The feds are extending the gas tax holiday, keeping the 10 cents a liter discount going until the end of January. That was supposed to end on Monday, so I guess we can be grateful for the little things. What do Saskatchewan parents think about kids and social media? We'll find out later today. The government announces the results of that survey they did on banning social media for kids under 16. Turns out nearly half of all Gen Zers are broke. 42% say that they are living paycheck to paycheck, and most have a side hustle or a second job. And who else's phone is about 42,000 screenshots of everything? Well, it turns out screenshotting makes it less likely to stick in your brain. And that just looking at a photo longer will help you retain it, but actually keeping it in your phone doesn't really do much. And that's what's going on this morning.
0: In sports, the Riders are going to be back on the practice field today, getting ready for the Bombers in the Labor Day Classic. Defensive back James Burgess Jr. could get the start because of injuries and says he is ready to go.
2: I love a rivalry game. Ready to come make some plays. Looking to get another pick.
0: Kickoff Sunday is 5 o'clock at Mosaic Stadium. Our U of S Husky football team opens their Canada West season on Saturday, visiting the Manitoba Bisons before their homecoming game on September 11th, hosting Calgary. And something that hasn't happened since August 8th, Vladdy Guerrero Jr. hitting a homer, but he smoked one out of the park yesterday in Cleveland, got three runs out of it.
1: Nice.
0: And the Jays ended up beating the Guardians 11-0. And Tiger Woods is going to need a ride for the next 5 years. He lost his license as part of his punishment for rolling his SUV back in March. They downgraded the DUI to a reckless driving charge. That's C95 Sports.
1: Shannon texted us, "I've officially reached the age of old."

0: There's Ed Sheeran and Justin Bieber at 6:38. The whole Super Bowl talk around Justin Bieber maybe doing halftime might be dying off a bit. And it sounds like there's more buzz around Miley Cyrus right now.
1: Just in general around Miley,
0: hey? Yeah, yeah. And she's also, I guess, officially dropping the name.
1: Yes.
0: And her dad was talking about that. And I know you're going to address that in what's trending coming up. Here's Bruno Mars, Risk It All.

0: Love a little bolero in there.
1: That's fun.
0: Bruno Mars, Risk It All at 641.
2: What's trending?
1: Let's start with Justin Bieber. So there is this game being held in Melbourne, NFL, San Francisco 49ers, Los Angeles Rams. And there was talk that they were going to do a halftime show for that game. It's a big, cool, important game. Apparently, Justin Bieber was in talks, and those talks ended. So he's not doing that game. But some seem to think, is this a sign that he's also not going to do Super Bowl halftime?
0: And not interested.
1: Maybe it's not a fit. You know, like, Super Bowl halftime is such a spectacle, and it was for World Cup as well, but in a different way where it fit that it was just him and a guitar and walking on that field. And maybe it is just a case of he doesn't want the background dancers. He doesn't want the whole big splash.
0: Good point. Like, you want a little hype in the halftime show. And his last, most recent performance at Coachella was not that, right?
1: No.
0: It was like retrospective sort of melancholy feel.
1: Stories.
0: Yeah. I still say Miley is the perfect choice, especially since the loss of Dolly, and you could include her some way in it, you know?
1: That is my absolute number one now. I realize that too. Billy Ray says, by the way, don't worry, Miley dropping her last name, because this was a big deal online, because she's changed everything. Like, all of her imaging, everything has been changed to just Miley, no more Cyrus. Billy Ray says Miley sat him down and asked, like, is it okay, Dad? Do you think I should do this? And he told her absolutely, because nobody calls you Miley Cyrus. Like, we just all say Miley. He says, I say Miley. Her fans just call her Miley.
0: You wonder if she wanted to do this years ago, but it would have looked really bad because she wasn't getting along with her dad. It would look like she did it to, you know, drop his name.
1: Like Brad Pitt's kids did, right?
0: Yeah.
1: Yeah.
0: So maybe she was waiting until they reconciled and then go to Miley.
1: And things are good between her and the whole family.
0: Yeah.
1: And yeah, I guess she feels now is the time. That's what's trending for Motion Fitness. Change your life and have fun. They have four convenient locations, free classes, and so much more. 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
1: Haven't had enough. There's Mariana's Trench on C95 with Robin Shauna at 6:51. Here's Tyler. Hi, good morning. What's up?
2: How's it going, buddy?
1: Hey, good. How's it going with you?
2: You know, I'm living my best dream.
1: Right on.
3: Nice.
2: If it wasn't mine.
1: Oh.
2: Anyway, what are the chances we can get some Christmas music going on? Give me just one song.
1: Christmas
3: what?
1: Music? Why do you want Christmas music?
2: Man, I am a big Christmas guy. Anything to do with snow and the freezing cold, love it.
1: You just want some kind of connection to Christmas.
2: Oh, man. I can't wait till a good blizzard going on. You know what? I work outside all the time. And you know what is my favorite time of year? That minus 50 where your face is just burning. You know, your hands hurt.
3: But yeah.
2: You still got to get that grinding because you got to get that money.
1: Are you being sarcastic right now?
3: Yeah,
1: or
3: you
1: are you really actually loving that?
2: Oh, I love it. It's my favorite time of the year. I am not a huge summer person because the thing is, people always complain, oh, I hate summer. I hate winter, right? But the thing, in summertime, you know, you can't dress for success. There's only so much clothing you can take off before you end up getting tickets, right?
1: Right.
2: Mm-hmm. But with wintertime, as long as you got a decent sweater and a pair of gloves and an okay pair of boots, you are set for summer or for winter.
1: All right. Well, this is it. Like
3: this
1: a freaky fetish thing.
3: Yeah.
2: Oh, it's awesome. It's awesome. You remember a couple years ago when we had that blizzard? I think it was like 3 years ago where it like shut down half of Saskatoon?
3: Yeah. Yes.
2: Yeah, you want to know, my car or my SUV had snow all the way up to like the bottom of the window. You want to know what I did with all three of my kids and my wife? I said, we're going to go for a drive.
1: I said, go for a drive.
2: What? We are. We all packed up and we went around driving around. We got stuck. It was beautiful.
1: Wow.
3: Okay.
2: Yeah, you got to make memories, man.
1: Okay, well.
2: You remember that we were supposed to go to sleep, but Dad got us stuck and we were out for hours.
3: Oh, wow. I was not
1: purposely
3: expecting.
1: Purposely drove into a snowbank.
3: Yeah, any of
1: for
3: this.
1: Some excitement.
3: Yeah.
2: Yeah, I was on 22nd, right in the median there. Yeah.
1: Yeah.
2: That looks deep. Let's see if I get stuck. And I drove in. Yeah, got stuck.
3: Just making the memories, hey?
1: I love this, actually.
3: Yeah.
1: All right. Well, I'll tell you what. We'll give you a little Christmas sampling, okay?
2: Ooh, when?
1: Right away here.
2: Shop here.
1: Yeah,
2: yep.
1: Here. All right. Okay, that's all. That's all you get.
2: Perfect.
3: Okay.
1: All right, Tyler. Well, have a good day. I'm sorry it's going to be so nice and warm.
2: Yeah, I know. It's a little depressing today, but it is what it is.
1: All right, man.
3: See you.
1: Bye.
2: You have a great one.
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11: Wake up!
1: Shauna. It's 6:56. Hey, today you might see city crews out in parks starting to blow out the 480 park irrigation systems that need to be taken care of. So they're just asking you to try to stay away if you see the signs and watch out because the sprinkler heads might just pop up when you're walking by or something.
12: Mm-hmm.
1: That time of year, got to blow the sprinklers out. Here's Green Day.

0: Love it. What a good band. It is Green Day at 7 o'clock with Robin Shauna after a heavy rain this morning.
1: Yes.
0: Thunderstorm overnight. That was a big one, too.
1: It woke everyone up. I think the whole city woke up from that storm, and sort of unexpectedly. There was a chance of showers, but nothing too crazy, and we got drenched. It's going to be nice today, though. First full day for kids and parents. Most had just a half day yesterday. Hey, if you're stopping by an ATM, we have a new $20 bill in circulation today with King Charles' face on it. The feds are extending the gas tax holiday, keeping the 10 cents a liter discount going until the end of January. It was supposed to end on Monday. What do Saskatchewan parents think about kids on social media? We'll find out later this morning. The government announces the results of that survey they did on banning it for kids under 16. Turns out nearly half of all Gen Z years are broke. 42% report living paycheck to paycheck. Most have a side hustle. And who else's phone is full of about 42,000 screenshots? Well, it turns out screenshotting may actually make it less likely to stick in your brain. And that just looking at a photo for longer helps you retain it. And when you take a screenshot, you kind of just instantly forget about it.
0: I do it 10 times a day.
1: Oh,
0: something's rolling by. I go, oh, I want to remember that. So I'll take a screenshot.
1: Yeah.
0: And I never go back and look at it. And then when I do, just to clear up my photos, I think I have no idea why I saved that.
1: I'm the same way, and I do this with recipes all the time, and then I'll even go back and look at the recipe. Well, I don't even want to make this. Why did I do this? That's what's going on this morning for Precision Auto Body.
0: In sports, the Riders are going to be back on the practice field today, getting ready for the Bombers and the Labor Day Classic. Defensive back James Burgess Jr. could get the start because of injuries and says he is ready to go.
2: I love a rivalry game. Ready to come make some plays. Looking to get another pick.
0: Ah, yeah, the Labor Day Classic kickoff for Sunday is 5 o'clock in Mosaic. It should be a good back-to-back with that in the Banjo Bowl because both of the teams are pretty close with the records right now. Our U of S Husky football team opens their Canada West season on Saturday, visiting the Manitoba Bisons, and that's before their homecoming game, which will be September 11th, hosting Calgary. We'll have tickets for that later this morning. It's something that hasn't been done since August 8th. Vladdy Jr. hitting a homer, but he smoked one out of the park yesterday in Cleveland, scoring three runs, and the Jays ended up beating the Guardians 11-0. And Tiger Woods, he's going to need a ride for the next 5 years. He lost his license, and it's part of his punishment for rolling his SUV back in March. They downgraded the DUI to a reckless driving charge. That's C95 Sports.
1: Again, just hire a driver.
0: Yeah, well, now he has to.
1: He has to
0: which
1: now.
0: Which is probably a good thing.
1: Mm-hmm. 25 is our high for today. We've got some sunshine peeking through after all the rain we had overnight. 29 tomorrow to start our long weekend. 26 on Saturday. It's 17 right now.

0: There's Sabrina Carpenter. Her name was in the mix for the Britney Spears biopic. Not sure if there's any buzz around her right now, but there is some around Tate McRae.
1: There is. I feel, just in my heart of hearts, Sabrina would do an amazing job, but she's too known as Sabrina now, right? Like, her fame shot up so big in this last year, year and a half.
0: But I agree that it might be best to have somebody that you don't recognize as that person so much, you know? So you don't go, oh, there's Sabrina Carpenter pretending to be Britney Spears.
1: And I think with Tate McRae, although extremely well-known, obviously, she has that perfect mix of the dance ability because she's an amazing dancer and she can sing.
0: Plus, she would have to go blonde for it, right?
1: And
0: she's not really blonde, so it would change her look a little bit. Sabrina's already a blonde. All right, we got it all figured out.
1: Totally.
0: We'll call Hollywood. Here's Tame Impala, Dracula.

0: Dracula.
1: Remember we got that call and somebody that thought that it sounded like Stewie Griffin singing that song? And I had a bunch of people message me and say, now I can't unhear that. Thanks, you shouldn't have mentioned it.
2: That is exactly how I feel. It is all I see.
1: Yeah.
2: And I love that song.
1: Me
2: and
1: too.
2: I had like kind of darker images always in my mind when that song would come on. And now it's just
1: Stewie.
2: Stewie.
1: Yep. Ruined it. Thanks. 7:10 in the clouds after a pretty heavy rainstorm and some big thunder last night.
2: Oh, yeah.
1: Lightning. Yeah. Our little dog Jetta sleeps at the bottom of the bed, but as soon as that happens, then she comes up to the top and sits on my head. I don't know. I don't understand why when she gets nervous, she has to sit on my head.
2: And does she do anything? Does she shake?
1: No. She shakes until she sits on my head. Then she's fine. She sits there.
2: That's so nice.
1: It's like it's calming for her.
2: I love that.
1: I don't.
2: No.
1: Here's Brandy. Remember we were having this conversation about, you know, 2 weeks ahead of time before school, you should get the kids into a routine
2: of
1: getting up earlier.
2: Oh, you're taper them off of staying up late and get them up earlier and not let them have screens as much.
1: Nobody said they did this.
2: No.
1: For a couple of years that we've been talking about it. They did it themselves to try to get back in the groove, but not to the kids. But Brandy, you did it, didn't you?
3: I did. My son wasn't overly happy, but I'm an educational assistant, so I know how important that first day is to make sure that they're not zombies to figure out their schedule and stuff. So.
2: So how did it go? Like, were the kids mad at you for doing this, or are they okay?
3: Yeah, no, he wasn't overly happy because there would be nights I would get up at like 1 o'clock in the morning and he's still gaming online. And then you got to take all the things away. And yeah, so I just did a gradual. So our internet has a timer on it, so I can turn off all the access. So I gradually, okay, one day it was midnight, and then I gave him that for 2 days, and then it was 11. And so now yesterday was 9 o'clock, and it'll be 9 o'clock for the rest of the school year.
2: Wow.
3: And hopefully he's not too groggy when he gets up tomorrow morning, but...
2: Good for you, Brandy. Like, yeah. I am very impressed that you did this and you obviously planned it out because I hope that I can do that every year and every year I don't.
3: Well, it'll get easier when they get older, I hope. My son's going into grade 8. The reaction isn't quite as bad when they're older because I think they realize, okay, I actually need this sleep. But it was funny because yesterday when I was leaving for my first day of school, he was already up. And I was like, well, why are you up? He's like, well, I went to bed earlier. So he realized that it actually works.
1: Wow. Okay. Well, it works. I didn't think anybody would actually do it with the kids, but you did it, Brandy. Congrats.
3: Thank you so much. Bye-bye.
4: 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Now, the City of Saskatoon Daily Road Report.
5: 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Cumberland Avenue will be closed from Adelaide Street to Butte Street for crack sealing. Ruth Street East will be closed from Jarvis Drive to Blaine Avenue for some sewer work. And a reminder that starting Friday until Saturday, Spadina Crescent East will be closed from 20th Street to 2nd Avenue for the Nutrien Fireworks Festival. For closures and more, sign up at saskatoon.ca/dailyroadreport.
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0: That's Bad Romance. There's Lady Gaga on C95 at 7:20. Hey, shout out to everybody at Bethlehem School who are getting it done, mm-hmm. despite the fact there was a big fire out there and school's a little bit different this year.
1: No one's really prepared for something new, but I know that I'll work my way through it.
2: I just knew that my school year was going to look different from last year.
3: We love having our own personal space in our classroom for our prep. We love that. So this is, everyone has to really adapt.
0: That's good to see. They've got the right attitude anyway, and they're just working through it. What can you do, right?
4: I remember when I was in grade 7 and 8, we did a big renovation at Aberdeen School and extended it, and it was a beautiful renovation, but we found asbestos. There was asbestos found in the school.
0: Sheesh.
4: So we had to move out of the school, and we all had to take classes at the Aberdeen Community Hall.
0: Well, most of the schools must have had asbestos when we were growing up, right?
4: They had to have, especially those older schools.
0: The gym in our school was, like, if you looked up, it was all that foamy stuff.
4: Right.
0: I think that was asbestos.
4: Probably, yeah. Well, it explains a lot about you now.
0: That's true.
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That's Homewrecker. It's Tomber at 727 with Robin, Shauna, and clouds. We'll get a little sun today, but mostly what you see is what you get for today. Mm-hmm. And 25, so it's still going to be nice and warm for the first full day of back to school. Here's Nickelback.

0: my favorite Nickelback songs. If today was your last day. 7:31, Robin, Shauna, and Clouds. We'll see a little bit of sun today and 25. So it is actually going to be really nice. It's the first full day of back to school after a half day yesterday. How did Cash handle it? I know Jocelyn was fine.
1: You know what? Cash surprised everyone. And I went to pick him up. He came racing out. And I thought he was going to say, it was horrible. Let's go home. He had the best first day.
0: I think I heard on the Green Zone that someone scored a goal in his first club soccer game.
1: Didn't just score one. He got the first two goals.
0: Wow.
1: In the first game of his new season last night. And I was not there to witness either of the goals because I was at home having a bath.
0: What?
1: I was going to go.
0: You didn't go to his first club soccer game?
1: I was going to go. The plan was that we were all going to go. And then...
0: You didn't.
1: It started getting windy last night. And it looked like it was going to rain. I had a bit of a headache. And so I texted Jeff at about 5 o'clock. He was on his way home to pick us all up to go to the game. And I said, I'm not feeling that great. And he's like, don't worry about it. There's going to be a whole season left of games. Like, he didn't care, honestly. I go upstairs. I run my bath. I'm soaking in the tub. Jeff texts me, OMG, Cash just got the first goal. And I said, oh, and I wasn't there. Did you get a video? No, nobody got a video.
0: Come on.
1: So I'm talking to my mom. I said, oh, I missed it. Mommy got his first goal. As I'm talking to mom, Jeff texts me again. Holy crap, he got a second goal.
0: Maybe he's right. Maybe he doesn't need an education. He doesn't have to go to school. He's claiming that he doesn't need it anymore. He already went last year.
1: He said he already went last year to school. Why does he have to go back?
0: Now he's on to being a fantastic athlete.
1: Here's the thing. Did Cash prove me wrong? And is he going to become a soccer star and is going to quit school?
0: There you go.
1: Like, that might just be...
0: He already knows his path.
1: Isn't that nice?
0: You're just keeping him from it.
1: When I am the stoppage. Like, I am the one who is preventing his goal.
0: And you're in the way. Messi's gone. He's not going to be playing as much anymore.
1: Exactly.
0: And they need somebody to step in.
1: Yeah. Cash is 7, so that should...
0: It's a great soccer star name, just Cash.
1: Oh, and then here's the thing. Then, you know, he gets super, super famous, very rich, and then everyone in our family is rich.

0: kids under 16. And who else's phone is full of about 42,000 screenshots of everything? Recipes, memes. Well, it turns out screenshotting may actually make it less likely to stick in your brain, and that just looking at a photo longer helps you retain it. And that's what's going on this morning for Northridge Developments.
1: In sports, the Riders will be back on the practice field today, getting ready for the Bombers and the Labor Day Classic. Defensive back James Burgess Jr. could get the start due to injuries and says he's ready. I don't even remember this guy, but he got cut.
0: Right.
1: And then because of these injuries, he got called back. He's getting his chance again.
2: I love a rivalry game. Ready to come make some plays. Looking to get another pick.
1: I want to cheer for a guy like that.
0: No kidding.
1: Kickoff Sunday is 5 o'clock at Mosaic. Our U of S Husky football team opens their Canada West season on Saturday, visiting Manitoba before their homecoming game on September 11th, hosting Calgary. It's something that hadn't happened since August 8th. Vladdy Jr. getting a homer, but he smoked one out of the park yesterday in Cleveland, which scored three runs, and the Jays ended up beating the Guardians 11-0. And Tiger Woods is going to need a ride for the next 5 years. He lost his license as part of his punishment for rolling his SUV back in March. They downgraded the DUI to a reckless driving charge. That's C95 Sports.
0: He looked really worn out, tired, sort of sickly looking.
1: Yeah, fans
0: yesterday
1: were actually commenting the last couple of weeks at his appearances that he was not looking very healthy.
0: No, I thought the same thing, and I didn't even read those stories, but I really thought, oh, you don't look good. So hopefully everything's okay with him. We have got a cloudy start. It was a big storm overnight and lots of rain, but it's going to be hot today, a high of 25 and then 29 tomorrow to start our long weekend, 26 on Saturday. It's 16 right now. The weather is for the Fishing Hole. Construction continues out front. The Fishing Hole is open as always with everything you need for your next big catch.

0: That's Man I Need. Beautiful voice. There's Olivia Dean at 7:40 with Rob and Shauna. Yeah, there's a lot of buzz around the Britney Spears biopic right now because just little bits of news keep leaking out a little bit and what the movie might be about, what they're working on for a script because they do have a writer who's working on it. It sounds like it's going to revolve around Britney's private relationship life.
1: Yeah, a lot about it feels like it's going to be about Kevin Federline, her marriage to him, the divorce, maybe even going back to when she dated Justin Timberlake.
0: Oh, right. Yeah. Yeah. Where will they start? Will it start with her as a kid, like the Michael Jackson movie?
1: I hope so.
0: Yeah. Here's Britney.

0: one more time. There's Brittany. Yeah, we're talking a little bit about what that biopic might be about, but who's going to play Brittany? There's a little bit of buzz on that.
1: Trending.
2: When this was first announced, there were a number of pretty big time Hollywood singers, actors in the works, in the mix. One of them was Tate McRae, Canada's own, which is exciting.
0: Yeah.
2: She, at the time, this was about a year ago, said, oh no, like I don't want to do that. I love Britney. I wouldn't know how to even play Britney Spears. Fast forward to now that the script's being done, and I think there's a bigger push for it to be Tate McRae.
0: For Tate McRae, instead of somebody like...
2: Sabrina Carpenter, let's say, who I think has had such a huge rise in her career, and not that Tate hasn't, it's not that, it's just that you see Sabrina Carpenter, you know right away it's her.
0: You make a good point, because she's already blonde, and then Tate McRae is not so blonde, but if she puts on a blonde Britney wig, then maybe you can buy it more... That she's Britney.
2: And that she can actually do the singing and actually do the dancing, which I think is an important part when it comes to Britney Spears.
0: She was on Dancing with the Stars, wasn't she? Let's Dance or Dance Canada. How to be a dance star in 10 days.
2: Speaking of, I don't know one person in the cast of Dancing with the Stars this year.
0: You know, they just announced it.
2: Oh, my
0: word. I'm looking
2: through
0: there, and I honestly couldn't picture any of them.
2: No, none of them. Like, I read the names, and I'm like, is that guy? Oh, no, it's not.
0: Jenna Dewan, Sarah Jane Nader, Sierra Miller, Jackson Olsen.
2: Who's that?
0: Tatiana Ali, I think, is Muhammad Ali's daughter or granddaughter.
2: I think granddaughter. Yeah, because Layla Ali's daughter.
0: That's all I know, though. Connor Levitt, Harry Shum Jr. I don't know any of these people.
2: Who's Harry Chump Jr.?
0: Shum, not Chump.
2: Shum? Who's Harry Shum? Who's Harry Shum Sr.?
0: I don't know who any of these people are.
2: This is ridiculous. Those are made up names and people. That's what's trending.
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1: You're waking up with Saskatoon's morning show, Rob and Shauna.
0: All right, thank you. Shella in Hampton has texted us that Tatiana Ali was the girl in Fresh Prince of Bel-Air, the daughter.
2: Oh, I do know her.
0: Yeah.
2: Yes, we know her.
0: Layla Ali would be Muhammad Ali's daughter.
2: That's correct. Okay.
0: All right, so we had that one back.
2: Thank you.
0: Here's Bruno Mars.

0: love that. There's Bruno Mars. I just might at 7:54 with Rob and Shauna. Here's Tyler. Hey, what's up?
1: How's it going, buddy?
0: Hey, good. How's it going with you?
1: You know, I'm living my best dream.
0: Right on.
2: Nice.
1: If it wasn't mine.
0: Oh.
1: Anyway, what are the chances we can get some Christmas music going on? Give me just one song.
0: Christmas music? Why do you want Christmas music?
1: Man, I am a big Christmas guy. Anything to do with snow and the freezing cold, love it.
0: You just want some kind of connection to Christmas.
1: Oh, man. I can't wait till a good blizzard going on. You know what? I work outside all the time. And you know what is my favorite time of year? That minus 50 where your face is just burning. You know, your hands hurt.
2: But yeah.
1: You still got to get that grinding because you got to get that money.
0: Are you being sarcastic right now?
2: Yeah,
0: or
2: you are
0: you really actually loving that?
1: Oh, I love it. It's my favorite time of the year. I am not a huge summer person because the thing is, people always complain, oh, I hate summer, I hate winter, right? But the thing, in summertime, you know, you can't dress for success. There's only so much clothing you can take off before you end up getting tickets, right?
0: Right.
1: But with wintertime, as long as you got a decent sweater and a pair of gloves and an okay pair of boots, you are set for summer or for winter.
0: All right. Well, this is a freaky fetish thing.
2: Yeah.
1: Oh, it's awesome. It's awesome. You remember a couple years ago when we had that blizzard? I think it was like 3 years ago where it like shut down half of Saskatoon.
2: Yeah. Yes.
1: Yeah. You want to know, my car or my SUV had snow all the way up to like the bottom of the window. You want to know what I did with all three of my kids and my wife? I said, we're going to go for a drive. I said,
0: go for a drive.
1: That's what we are. We all packed up and we went around driving around. We got stuck. It was beautiful.
0: Wow.
2: Okay.
1: Yeah. You got to make memories, man. Dad got us stuck and we were out for hours.
2: Oh, wow. I was not
0: purposely
2: expecting.
0: Purposely drove into a snowbank.
2: Yeah, any of
0: for
2: this.
0: Some excitement.
2: Yeah.
1: Yeah, I was on 22nd, right in that median there.
0: Yeah.
1: That looks deep. Let's see if I get stuck. And I drove in. Yeah. Got stuck.
2: Just making the memories, hey?
0: I love this, actually.
2: Yeah.
0: All right. Well, I'll tell you what. We'll give you a little Christmas sampling, okay?
1: Ooh, win.
0: Yep. Here. All right. Okay, that's all. That's all you get.
1: Perfect.
2: Okay.
0: All right, Tyler. Well, have a good day. I'm sorry it's going to be so nice and warm.
1: Yeah, I know. It's a little depressing today, but it is what it is.
2: See you.
0: Bye.
1: You have a great one.
0: Here's Justin Bieber. This is Ghost.

0: That's Ghost. There's Justin Bieber on C95 with Robin Shaw. Tyler texted and said that McCormick Road is extremely backed up right now.
1: Okay.
0: And this is a different part of McCormick, like up by the, I think he's talking about the Chief Mr. Wass's Bridge.
1: Oh, maybe. Okay.
0: And that there's a light down there, so things are really backed up. So if that's your commute, just so you know, might be a little slow. Here's Benson Boone.

0: I want you, I need you, oh God. I need these beautiful things that I've got.
1: This is Benson Boone. He's on tour right now. I was getting a couple of feeds of the live performances over the last couple of days, and it's just amazing
2: how good he is live.
1: It's 8:01. Good morning. There's some cloud. We're going to have that for most of the day. A little bit of sun sneaking through, and 25.
2: Speaking of talent and guys that are amazing on stage, we still have Bryan Adams tickets to give away a little bit later on. That show coming up on Saturday, like right around the corner now.
1: I'm so pumped. I remember when we announced it a long time ago, and it was like, well, it'll be the end of summer, I guess. Here we are.
2: I hate saying that part, though, that it's the end of summer. It is going to get hot again. We had all that rain and the big storm overnight, but we have some sunny, hot days ahead. Hey, if you're stopping by an ATM today, we have a new $20 bill in circulation with King Charles' face on it. The feds are extending the gas tax holiday, so keeping that 10 cents a liter discount will continue on until the end of January. It was supposed to end on Monday. What do Saskatchewan parents think about kids on social media? We'll find out later today. The government will announce the results of that survey they did on banning it for kids under 16. And it turns out nearly half of all Gen Zers are broke. 42% report living paycheck to paycheck, and most say they have a side hustle. And that's what's going on this morning.
1: In sports, the Riders are going to be back on the practice field today, getting ready for the Bombers and the Labor Day Classic. Defensive back James Burgess Jr. could get the start because of injuries and says he is ready to go.
3: I love a rivalry game. Ready to come make some plays. Looking to get another pick.
1: I want to cheer for a guy like that. He got cut and then got called back because of the injuries. It would be great to see him do well.
2: That's cool.
1: Kickoff Sunday is 5 o'clock at Mosaic. Our U of S Husky football team opens their Canada West season on Saturday, visiting Manitoba before their homecoming game. That'll be September 11th, hosting Calgary. Got a pair of tickets right now. 306-938-9595. You can be at that homecoming game. Something that hasn't happened since August 8th happened. Vladdy Jr. hit a homer, but he smoked one out of the park yesterday for a three-run homer. The Jays ended up beating the Guardians 11-0. And Tiger Woods is going to need a ride for the next 5 years. Mm-hmm. He lost his license as part of his punishment for rolling his SUV back in March. They downgraded the DUI to a reckless driving charge. That's C95 Sports for Saskatoon Smiles Dental Studio.
2: 25 today, so we've got a nice day temperature-wise. We will have mostly cloud, but some sunshine peeking through. And then 29 tomorrow to start the long weekend, 26 in the sun on Saturday. It's 16 right now.

0: I still love that song. There's Usher.
1: Me too.
0: Ludacris and Lil Jon. It's Yeah at 8:08 with Rob and Shauna. Hey, Monica, you want to go to the U of S Huskies homecoming football game?
2: Sure, why not?
0: Okay, it's September 11th. They're hosting Calgary, and it'll be a fun kickoff to the new season.
2: Awesome. Thank you so much.
0: You're so welcome. Here's Ella Langley. She was in Texas.

0: Hey, there's Alan Langley, choosing Texas on C95 with Robin. Shauna, she seems really nice.
1: Oh,
0: she had
1: a love her.
0: Teacher show up at one of her shows, who she says is the teacher who encouraged her to chase after a music career. When everybody else was saying don't do it. So she signed a guitar for him and gave it to him and was really thankful.
1: Love that.
0: It's 8:14. Another truck hit another overpass, this time not in the city. This one's near Borden. This is Shelby.
2: I saw some lights up ahead, and then as I got closer, I saw the hopper bins near the bottom of the train there.
0: Were we just not hearing about these things before and they were happening, or have they just started happening in a crazy number?
1: Just talking about this morning with the newsroom. Like, why just this year? What has changed?
0: Yeah. Or,
1: it does not make sense to anyone.
0: No, I don't get it.
1: No.
0: Why it's happening. But yeah, another one hit, this time up by Borden.
1: Mm-hmm.
0: It's going to be 25 today, and we had that thunderstorm overnight.
1: Big
0: it was a loud
1: storm.
0: One, lightning, all that, and then a lot of rain, about an inch. And we're going to probably just stick around with clouds for most of the rest of the day. The sun will sneak out a little bit, a high of 25, and it's 16 right now.
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0: It's Chainsmokers and Halsey. It's closer at 8:20. We got a little bit of cloud left from what was a really cloudy and rainy and thundery and lightning overnight.
1: I couldn't believe the amount of rain. Like, just ridiculous.
0: Yeah, and we were told that it would probably cloud up, but we really weren't anticipating a boomer like we had last night. Woke the dog up and got it sitting on my head again. I don't know why. Well, I don't know what it is.
1: Peed on your face.
0: I can pass on that. Here's Christina Aguilera.

0: get me out.
1: Genie in a Bottle with Christina Aguilera on C95. She just posted a picture with her daughter yesterday, who you don't see very much. Like, there's no. She never posts pictures of the family or anything. But, yeah, her and her daughter just hanging out. It was
2: How
1: a nice
2: old?
1: Picture. I don't know. I want to say she'd probably be around 16 or 17.
2: But that's just crazy to me. I sort of forgot she had a kid.
1: I can't tell the difference in other people's kids between 10 and 18.
2: Mm-hmm. Well, go on all the way up to like 28 or 30. I can never tell the difference. And like seeing everyone's back to school pictures, it's shocking how kids just stretch over the summer because everyone just looked so much older yesterday.
1: Shout out to everybody at Bethlehem School, by the way. They're making it work over there after the fire, and a lot of the classes have to be in the Shaw Center.
3: No one's really prepared for something new, but I know that I'll work my way through it.
4: I just knew that my school year was going to look different from last year.
5: We love having our own personal space in our classroom for our prep. We love that. So this is, everyone has to really adapt.
1: Hey, they're digging in and making it work. So shout out to everybody at Bethlehem who is doing that. 25 today. It's 16 right now.
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0: There's Huntrix. That's Golden on C95 at 8:31. In the cloud, it's starting to break up a little bit, though. We're going to get some sun today and 25.
1: Mm-hmm. Hot, but humid because we had all that rain overnight, the big storm that, I don't know, kind of took me by surprise because we weren't really expecting that, right?
0: Is it going to delay harvest even more? We're already a little bit behind.
1: I didn't even think about that. But
0: that was a lot of rain.
1: Yeah, it might. I know that the rain that we got last weekend, like the Sunday, Monday rain, definitely did delay things for sure.
0: If you farm, let us know where you are and how things are going. 306-938-9595.
1: First full day of school. Maybe my son Cash won't be as excited because yesterday was noon dismissal. Like it was just a couple hours, no school supplies, no learning. It was all like assembly and fun. First full day today.
0: He's right, though. He probably doesn't need an education. He scored 2 goals in his first club soccer game.
1: Yeah.
0: Probably going to be an athlete, a star, rich, pay everything for the family.
1: Drop out of school now, right?
0: Exactly. Just concentrate on soccer.
1: That's what I was thinking, too. Hey, the feds are extending the gas tax holiday, keeping that 10 cents a liter discount going until the end of January. It was supposed to end on Labor Day Monday. What do Saskatchewan parents think about kids on social media? We'll find out later today. The government announces the results of that survey they did on banning it for those under 16. And who else's phone is full of about 42,000 screenshots of everything from recipes to memes? Well, it turns out screenshotting may actually make it less likely to stick in your brain. And that if you just look at the photo for a longer period of time, that helps you retain it, and that we don't really do anything with all those screenshots. And that's what's going on this morning for the Health Sciences Association of Saskatchewan.
0: In sports, the Riders are going to be back on the practice field today, getting ready for the Bombers and the Labor Day Classic. Defensive back James Burgess Jr. could get the start due to injuries. He's a guy who got cut and is now back and getting a chance.
1: So you want to
0: see a guy like that do well, right? He's going to get probably a chance because of all the injuries.
2: I love a rivalry game. Ready to come make some plays. Looking to get another pick.
0: Kickoff on Saturday or Sunday, sorry, is 5 o'clock at Mosaic. Our U of S Husky football team opens their Canada West season on Saturday, visiting Manitoba, and then before their homecoming game on September 11th, they'll be hosting Calgary for that, and it'll be a fun way to get the season kicked off again. Something that hasn't happened since August 8th, Vladdy Jr. got a home run. He smoked one out of the park yesterday for 3 runs, and the Jays ended up beating the Guardians 11-0.
1: Like, what happened the night before, though? Because they lost 6-1.
0: Yeah, we need those bats to come alive like they did in that game. And Tiger Woods is going to need a ride for the next 5 years. He lost his license as part of his punishment for rolling his SUV back in March. They downgraded the DUI to a reckless driving charge. That's C95 Sports.
1: Stacy texted, I want to warn you guys about traffic on South Circle. Not sure what is going on. It is backed up from the Taylor Overpass, creeping along probably to Preston. I guess it's just back to school shenanigans. Thanks for that, Stacy. We will see a little bit of sunshine today, a high of 25 after all the rain we had overnight. And then hot for tomorrow, 29 to kick off our long weekend, 26 on Saturday. It's 16 right now.

0: That's without me. There's Eminem with Robin Sean on C95. I love that. It's 8:39, and hey, we got some sun. It was really cloudy and rainy when we got here this morning, and then we had a thunderstorm overnight and a lot of rain. But it looks like that's going to be gone for the rest of the week, and we'll be into some sunshine for the rest of it.
1: We have a hot start to our weekend coming up. It's the long weekend, don't forget. Yeah. And by Sunday, they're calling for more rain in our forecast, and I really hope that stays away. Labor Day Classic plus our farmers.
0: Yeah, a lot going on this weekend. Here's Taylor. I knew it. I knew you.

0: I knew it. I knew you. There's Taylor on C95 with Rob and Shauna at 8:42.
1: C95.
2: What's trending?
3: Can you believe if this actually happened? There's so much footage, video of the elaborate Taylor Swift and Travis Kelce wedding. Again, this buzz has resurfaced that there could be a Netflix special coming. That was sort of written off right after the wedding, but now that more time has gone on, it does seem like a realistic thing that they've been working on it for the last, you know, month and a half.
0: They said that this was from TMZ, and they're usually on the money. They don't make things up. But they said that there was not a release form signed by anybody who was there. Like, oh, you can use my image for TV or anything.
3: Really?
0: And you'd have to have that for a special.
3: Yeah.
0: And that apparently was not in any wording of anything that they had to sign or agree to.
3: They can't blur out everyone's faces. There's 1,500 people there.
0: Or could they edit it together? And then the people who they think need to have releases, they just get contact them and say, hey, we need a release because you're in the edit.
3: It could be a case of that. I would love to see. Hey, we haven't even got a photo yet, right?
0: I'd watch the video. I want to see what the world's biggest, craziest wedding looks like.
3: Mm-hmm. And Billy Ray Cyrus says, don't worry. Miley dropping her last name was a choice he supports. Billy Ray says that Miley and him sat down. She asked for advice. Should she drop her name? Just become Miley. Everyone noticed that over the last couple of days, she's changed everything. Like all of her website, you know, social media, everything is just Miley now. Miley Official is what it's called.
0: Everybody says that anyway, right? They all just call her Miley.
3: And that's what Billy Ray said. He gave her the advice that, yes, I think you should drop the last name. You don't need it. Everyone knows who you are. And everyone just calls you Miley already. So it's not going to be a weird transition. I think she is going to be unveiling something big. I think we haven't quite seen the end. You know, she didn't want to tour anymore. Fair enough. But I still think something big's coming from Miley.
0: I think she wanted to do this a while ago, but it would look like she was pooping on her dad because they weren't getting along. And then you go, well, I'm dropping his last name. And now they get along. And now she's going, okay, I'm dropping the last name.
3: I think so. And it does feel like the family just overall is getting along better. And maybe it's the right time. That's what's trending for Style Encore. 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
12: on the first full day of school, back at it full time today. Here's Dua Lipa, Dance the Night.

Yeah, Dance the Night. There's Dua Lipa on C95. I'm so excited about this weekend. Bryan Adams is going to be here on Saturday night. It's one of the best live shows you're ever going to see. If you haven't seen Bryan Adams live, here's your chance right now. A pair of tickets for you at 306-938-9595. This is Run to You.

0: Yeah, I'm pumped for Saturday night SaskTel Center. That guy is going to be here. He's always fantastic live. Caroline, you want to go?
1: Oh, that would be awesome.
0: Okay, we're going to set you up.
2: Yeah. You got long weekend plans now, all set.
1: Just the ideal thing to do.
2: Yeah, really. No kidding. Hey, the fact that it's even on a Saturday night makes it extra special.
1: Oh, my goodness. Yes, for sure.
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1: And yes, Lori in Willow Grove texted asking if we'll have more Bryan Adams tickets. We will. I can't believe it. It feels we announced that show so long ago, and now Bryan Adams here on Saturday with C95. Hey, good morning. Shauna with you. This is Ed Sheeran.

0: Here's Olivia Dean on C95. Good morning. Welcome to the first full day for kids and parents. Hope yesterday was okay and not super stressful in your house. I know it was stressful for a lot of the kids and families at Bethlehem after the fire in the summer, and a bunch of classes are in portables or at the Shaw Center.
1: No one's really prepared for something new, but I know that I'll work my way through it.
2: So I just knew that my school year was going to look different from last year.
3: We love having our own personal space in our classroom for our prep. We love that. So this is, everyone has to really adapt
0: and work together, and hopefully we'll get those kids back in Bethlehem soon. Here's DJ Sammy.

That is one of my all-time favorites. Tom Cochran, Life is a Highway on C95. Thanks for being here. Started out with a rainy morning. Did the rain wake you up last night? Sure did for me. There's manhole covers blown off on my way to work. I wasn't expecting that much rain. We've got some sunny hot days ahead. Here's Bruno.

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There's Taylor Swift, the wedding of the century, her and Travis in July. Could it be turned into a Netflix special? There was rumors right after the wedding. Seems like it might actually be a thing.

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Tate McRae, top choice for playing Britney Spears in the movie. I like that one. Here is Brit on C95.

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1: Oh, it's beautiful. But wait a minute, isn't this?
0: Yeah, yes it is.
1: But I thought the old lady dropped it into the ocean in the end.
0: Well, baby, I went down and got it for you.

0: 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Cameron Wickham and Quinter on C95. First full day. Welcome to it. Just a half day for my kids yesterday. How's everyone feeling?
1: I am pretty excited and pretty not excited.
2: I'm excited for school. I like getting up in the morning. What's nice, I like my teacher.
0: Oh, there was so much excitement at the kids' school yesterday at pickup. And they had the rest of the day to chill. First full day today. It's gonna hit hard. Here's Edwin McCain.

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10: Today

Big fan of that one. Tame Impala and Jenny, that's Dracula on C95. What a rainstorm we had overnight and this morning. We've got a couple of very nice days ahead. First full day for kids and parents. Welcome back. It's Elijah Woods and Jamie Fine on C95.

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3: I am here for this one, and we get a lot of requests from the family. So let me know how you feel about Stella Lefty. 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On a track.

0: love her voice. That's Stella Lefty, Boston, Maria Downtown. 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Hope your first day was great. 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
1: I'm off to work. 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
0: Kind of how my day went, too. 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It's still decisions.

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0: There's NSYNC on C95, second day of school. Welcome back, parents and kids. And especially those at Bethlehem, they're at the Shaw Center, temporary classrooms because of the fire at Bethlehem.
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3: We love having our own personal space in our classroom for our prep. We love that. So this is, everyone has to really adapt.
0: And work together and know that it won't be forever. Hope you're having a terrific morning. We do have some sunny, hot days ahead after all the rain overnight. Here's Ella Langley. Choose

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0: Coming back to you.
1: The Beaches. That's becoming a favorite. Sounds really good. Edge of the Earth. So the long weekend starts tomorrow. You know what happens on Labor Day in Saskatoon? You know. Fireworks Festival. Yep. Yeah. We do sound effects now. So tomorrow and Saturday, River Landing, Nutrien Fireworks Festival. It's always an amazing show, and they're going to be closing some streets around that area starting tonight. It's not quite as warm as it was yesterday, but it's a gorgeous day, and it is going to be hot tomorrow. Here's Pink on C95.

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1: 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Let's have a great year. 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

Love Story, one of Taylor Swift's best. Did you hear about the 10 cents a liter? It is going to be extended, and it was going to end this weekend. I kind of forgot about it. The federal tax gas relief thing, it was going to end, and I heard that, and I went, oh, no. And then they went, no, well, it goes until January now, 2027. Oh, okay, all right. I really only noticed it if it came back, so I'm glad it's continuing. That's nice. Especially going into a long weekend. If it went up 10 cents for a long weekend, come on. This is Drop Dead. Here's Olivia Rodrigo.

0: Somber, there's Back to Friends. It's another nice day in Saskatoon, kind of breezy, but sunshine and warm. You know what we've got coming up this weekend? Fireworks Festival, if you were guessing. We're doing sound effects now. I don't know, that sounded like artillery there. The Fireworks Festival is something everybody goes to if you stay in the city for the Labor Day weekend. That's just how it goes in Saskatoon. There's two shows tomorrow and Saturday night, and you know people will be getting a lot of footage. There'll be a lot of videos, so if you can't be there, just ask one of your aunts or like my mom. She'll get a lot of great videos. The videos of fireworks, do you ever look at them ever? And then the best is when someone, like, they zoom in. When you get the zoomed-in video for the fireworks. Just enjoy it your way. God bless you if you're getting videos. Tomorrow, 30 degrees. Saturday, 26 degrees. Things are going to change on Sunday. That's when it starts raining. This is If the World Was Ending on C95.
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Just chilling with Killing Me Softly on. Thinking about the long weekend. It's going to be hot and sunny for the first half. Rain starts on Sunday. We got the fireworks festival. If you're in town for the long weekend, seems everybody goes. Tomorrow and Saturday night at River Landing. Here's Justin Bieber.

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1: Hey, it's Shauna Foster. Shout out to teachers and students at Ecole Lakeview, Bishop Ravarecki, and Marion M. Graham. Good luck this year.

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1: Hey, it's Tim Stone. 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
1: Hey, it's Amanda with a huge shout out to the students and staff at Lake Ridge, St. Nicholas, and Natana School. Good luck and have fun in the new school year.

It's Preston Pablo. It is hot outside, a little hotter than we thought it would be. They told us today was going to be cooler than yesterday. We're cooking, humid, 25. Tonight will be a good night, that's for sure, Z's. Tomorrow's going to be hotter than this. We got two really hot sunny days to start the Labor Day long weekend. Sunday it'll rain. Weather changes on Sunday. C95 weather for flooring superstores. 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
1: 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This one first went viral. We started playing it on the radio. It's climbing charts. Now it's one of our most requested. It's that Boston song. 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Bye.

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0: There's Brian Adams. Remember when people would ask you, what do you like about school? Like, what's your favorite class? And you'd say, gym. Kids are still answering that question same way we did. I spoke to Sophia today. She's going into grade 3 this year. I was like, what do you like about school?
1: Recess.
0: I like when I get to go outside to play.
1: Yeah.
0: For my son today, grade 8, it was schedule day. Find out which classes you're in, which days you like, which days are hard. And tomorrow's the Friday of a long weekend. Let's go. Here's I'm Good on the Tim Stone Show.

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